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1: Yo, Immortals back, we still in here. Hey yo, Mrenta, I can't believe we gonna do this again. You ready? 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

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Like whisper love and symphony, you lift me up beyond the light. Two hearts, one rhythm synchronized, like fire and ice when we collide.

0: 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Eco FM.
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